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0: It's 1-800-990-2448. 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Good to have you along. Sasha's working on her info dump.
4: Guess what? Today is International Beer Day.
5: Oh, yes. Get out of my way.
4: Why?
5: I want some beer.
4: Okay. Okay, yeah, it is International Beer Day. Mm-hmm. So to celebrate, we're going to go over some common misconceptions and myths about beer coming up.
5: And we're going to have some beer.
4: Yeah, cheers.
0: Wow. This is a great show, by the way. It just got really good. And let's talk about your wardrobe and who's responsible for your wardrobe. And maybe you're responsible for somebody else's wardrobe.
4: You're dressing someone. Yeah. 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
0: 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That's coming up.
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2: It is International Beer Day.
3: Yeah!
2: Yay! To celebrate, I'll go over some common misconceptions about the popular bevy coming up. Okay, picture this. You go into work one day and you find out that your boss traded you to another employer who wanted you for your skills.
3: Wow.
2: Basically, as if you were an athlete being told, like, hey, you're done with the Spurs, pack your bags, you're going to New Orleans to play for the Pelicans.
3: Ooh, baby.
2: That's your favorite team.
3: It is my favorite NBA team.
2: Yeah. So in a new poll, about a quarter of us, 23%, say we would have a pretty positive reaction to being traded at their workplace, not unlike athletes do. It is a great way to, you know, renegotiate salaries and maybe move somewhere that you never would have thought of before.
3: I'm going to a new tire shop, but I get all new gear too, like new ball cap, new jacket, new jersey.
2: I did not think about that part, all the new gear.
3: Oh my gosh, all the merch you would get?
2: Yes.
3: Let's go.
2: That's good. I love that.
3: Yeah, yeah.
2: Today is International Beer Day.
3: It is. Yes. Let's go.
2: Oh, boy. To celebrate, here are some myths about beer that you might, may or may not still believe. Drinking a lot of beer gives you a beer belly. That's not true. Beer on its own doesn't cause a belly.
3: No, it doesn't.
2: It is a combination of many, many other things going on in your lifestyle. So you can't just blame beer.
3: No, you can't.
2: Beer should always be served ice cold. I know you need your beer to be like, it almost hurt your teeth. It's so
3: it
2: cold, right?
3: It has to be on that verge of freezing.
2: Yes. Yes. However, ice cold temperatures can actually ruin the flavor of a good beer, depending on what beer it is, right? Beer is unhealthy. This is a common misconception. It's not like the healthiest thing to have, but there's definitely worse things for you. And there are studies that say beer can have some benefits.
3: This is so helpful.
2: This is something that you needed.
3: Yes, absolutely.
2: But as with anything, moderation is key.
3: I don't know what you're saying.
2: You don't know the word.
3: No.
2: That's your info dump.
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8: A 40% chance of showers and a risk of a thunderstorm tonight. Fog patches, a low of 19. A 60% chance of showers or a thunderstorm Saturday. A high of 26, feeling like 33 with the humidity. Sunny and 26 degrees on Sunday.

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0: Country 93, playing today's best country. Isn't it interesting, if you just jumped in, how much of an influence your partner is on your wardrobe? Or maybe it's interesting that they're not.
1: Well, sometimes it just doesn't go right both ways. You might pick out for one partner. That partner is maybe a little inept when it comes to fashion and doesn't do it the other way.
0: How much do you pick out for your partner, Tyler, like on a percentage? Like 60% of what he wears?
1: I think 70%.
0: 70%?
1: I don't lay out his clothes
0: by any means, but I
1: will help him buy stuff, and I'll be like, this is good, this is good. He actually, I wish I had more control.
0: Yeah, I bet you did.
1: I wish he wore different things.
0: Yeah.
1: I'm not saying he dresses poorly.
0: No.
1: But he works from home, right? So he got into that habit of just like t-shirt, joggers.
0: Can I just say something?
1: Yes.
0: This is, you're like a unicorn in the way you dress, because you also shop at gas station in the middle of nowhere.
1: Yeah, I do.
0: And you'll pick up t-shirts mm-hmm. that has a wolf on it or something.
1: Because they're so cool.
0: And you love it. No, yeah. no disrespect. But then you also have another side of you that's very buttoned down.
1: Yes.
0: Which doesn't make any sense to me.
1: I like the eclecticness of it.
0: Whereas I am always coordinated.
1: Yeah, you're kind of one note.
0: I am, right? Doesn't matter what I'm doing, it's got to match.
1: Yeah, no, that's fair.
0: It's got to match. Andrew, so do you buy for your wife?
2: I do. Oh. But she'll give me a list.
1: Right. She'll be very specific about what you're getting.
2: Yeah, which is totally fair.
1: Yeah.
0: Do you know
1: her
0: size?
2: I do.
0: Okay. Tops and bottoms. Do you know tops and bottoms?
2: Yeah, pretty much.
0: Do you know her foot size?
2: I do.
0: Oh.
1: That's impressive.
2: I'm a shoe guy, so I do all the buying of the shoes and finding of that stuff.
0: Okay. Here we go.
1: And to be fair, with actual like clothing, like garments, it's tough with women. Because you
2: 100%.
1: Could be a size 14 in one brand of clothes and then a 6 in another. Like, it's tough.
2: Oh, absolutely.
1: So I get it.
2: I got two little girls, and trying to figure out their sizes is a nightmare.
0: Oh, forget about it.
1: Yeah.
0: And how old are your girls?
2: 2 and 5.
0: Okay.
1: Oh, babies.
0: Wait until they become adults and or teenagers. So right now, our daughters are almost 20, so they're 19 and 18, and then there's my wife. When it comes to laundry, I don't know whose is who. Like, I just don't know. And
2: oh, yeah, no, I'm dreading those days.
0: I just don't know. So what I've done is I have my own little hamper that's like my own, where I get to put my own little clothes in there on its own.
1: All your jorts and hoodies.
0: Yes, my jorts and hoodies.
2: All your sleeveless shirts.
0: Yeah, and knee-high socks. 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

0: common sense as a guy.
1: I would say so.
0: But sometimes the reverse isn't always the same.
1: No, absolutely not.
0: Yeah.
1: Like, my partner's not picking stuff out for me.
0: I always think I have a pretty good fashion sense.
1: What about for women, though?
0: Yeah.
1: Like, would your wife trust you to pick out an outfit for her?
0: Like head to toe outfit or, yeah. or tops?
1: Head to toe.
0: Is it head to toe?
1: Yeah.
0: No, she wouldn't.
1: She wouldn't trust you.
0: I mean, when she gets dressed up, which she gets dressed up more than I do.
1: Yeah.
0: She'll come in and say, "How does this look?" And I'm like, "You look fantastic."
1: Yeah, but you're not picking out.
0: No, I'm not. And now, nor am I really suggesting pieces for her either.
1: That's probably for the best.
0: Yeah, no.
1: Yeah. What would you fall short on? Like, what would you struggle with?
0: What makes her feel good?
1: Okay, I think that's fair.
0: Not necessarily what looks good on her, because, I mean, that's a lot.
1: Yeah.
0: But what makes her feel good?
1: I see.
0: And I think it's just how she feels at the time.
1: Yep.
0: Which is difficult.
1: I think that's fair. I don't think that's a shortcoming on you. I think that would be any outsider coming in trying to
0: be funny here.
1: No, no, no.
0: You know?
1: Exactly.
0: I'm trying to be sensitive and attentive.
1: Yes. No, and that's actually beautiful that you recognize that, you know, even if it looks great, it's not always going to make
0: her feel good. Yeah, you might not feel good. Yeah.
1: Yeah.
0: I know, right?
1: That really comes down to the wearer of the clothes.
0: Right. So I kind of, you know, step aside and I'm like, hey, what do you feel like today?
1: Mm-hmm.
0: And mind you, I usually say that a lot anyway. So.
1: Just curious.
0: Never mind about what you're wearing.
1: Yeah, I just want to know these things.
0: Yeah. Kat, so does your husband play into what you wear and vice versa?
2: Oh, yeah. He's bought me so many dresses and stuff like that.
1: Oh, that's cute. Knowing.
0: Okay. Yeah. Hey, you know what?
2: Bougie than I am.
0: You know what? I never asked Sasha this, so I'm glad you're here for this conversation. Has Tyler ever picked out anything for you?
1: Very like black leggings. You know what I mean? Like something very plain Jane.
0: Right.
2: You can't go wrong with. Yeah. No, yeah.
1: Exactly.
2: My partner Gary.
0: Yes.
2: My
0: wow. Aww. And he knows your size, and he knows what you like.
2: We're like. We do kind of everything together.
0: Okay. So. Take it easy, Kat. Okay?
1: Enough already.
0: Turn down the perfect a little bit, okay?
2: No,
0: could you?
2: The whole thing is we've only been married for just over 2 years now.
0: Oh, that's why. Okay. You know what? So. That's fine. You'll beat that out of each other soon
1: enough.
0: That'll
1: wear off soon.
0: Yeah, yeah.
1: Kidding.
0: No, that's good.
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5: A 40% chance of showers and a risk of a thunderstorm tonight. Fog patches, a low of 19. A 60% chance of showers or a thunderstorm Saturday. A high of 26, feeling like 33 with the humidity. Sunny and 26 degrees on Sunday.

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1: It's the Casey Clark Show. 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
0: Okie doke, our number is 1-800-990-2448. On the way, your case files, see what's going on in music today. We finally are getting the spotlight in country music.
4: Finally. It's about time.
0: Yeah, for a long time, people just didn't like us. Mm-hmm. But not anymore. Mm-mm. Not anymore. They love us, in fact. We'll get to that in a sec. What did we learn today? We learned that somebody else traditionally is dressing you, particularly if you're a guy.
4: Oh, well, you guys need a lot of help,
0: Some of us need more help than others.
4: Most, yeah, absolutely.
0: Okay, so we'll get to that. Also, you walk into work and the boss person comes up and says, "You've been traded." You're like, "What? I don't work for the New York Knicks, do I?"
4: Right, but that's kind of what we're talking about. Like, as if you would get traded at work like you were an athlete.
0: That'd be kind of cool. Also, favorite artist and or group that you would like to bring back, dead or alive.
4: Mm-hmm. Or maybe they broke up at some point in time and you'd really like to see them together for one night only.
0: Simon and Garfunkel.
4: Oh, yes.
0: Right?
4: Ugh. I'd prefer just Paul Simon, though.
0: But we can bring him back. He's touring.
4: Yeah, but I don't.
0: Edie Brickell is his wife, I think, right?
4: I think so.
0: Isn't that cool?
4: That is cool.
0: Isn't it wild? I know that.
4: That's really so wild, dumb. Actually.
0: That's so dumb of me. Okay.
4: Where'd you pull that out?
0: I don't know. I'm a big fan. What can I say? All right. That's coming up.
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1: Case Files.
2: Okie doke. Coming up, we'll get to Russell Dickerson's Mount Rushmore. I'll ask you the same thing. In country music, who is your Mount Rushmore?
3: I love these questions. It's great.
2: Okay. While it seems like country music is finally getting its due in the spotlight, we get no respect, you know?
3: No respect.
2: Now that we've broken a record on Billboard's Hot 100, first time ever that the top five songs on the Billboard Hot 100 were all country. And according to Luke Combs, he says, you know, yeah, there was a stigma about country.
4: It's gotten so big, and I think that's really cool. You know, I've always thought for a long time that country music was like, has been stigmatized for a long time. You know, I remember growing up as a kid, you would ask somebody, well, what kind of music do you like? They'd be like, well, I like anything but country, was like the answer people would say. It'd be like saying you don't like country music is like saying you don't like bread.
2: Right.
4: But there's so many kinds of bread. Like, what are you talking about? Have you tried the cheese kind? It's really good.
2: Yeah, it is. Oh, man, I love cheese bread.
3: Yes, that's actually a really, really good analogy.
2: Yeah.
3: That makes total sense.
2: You don't like bread.
3: Come on.
2: What kind of monster are you? Russell Dickerson just revealed his personal Mount Rushmore for country music. You got to choose four.
3: Uh-huh.
2: Right? He has it locked in with Garth and George Strait.
3: Nice.
2: Then he says, this one's controversial. Shania. I don't think it is.
3: That's not controversial.
2: No,
3: she'd be on mine.
2: Yeah, exactly. Yeah. And then he says, between Tim McGraw and Keith Urban.
3: Yeah, okay.
2: Push came to shove, he picked Tim McGraw.
3: Wow.
2: Yeah.
3: I would have thought he would pick Keith for some reason.
2: But. What's your Mount Rushmore?
3: I kind of similar, Garth and Shania. And these are just particularly country artists that really shaped me when I was younger and I listened to a little. So I'm going to add Reba and Vince Gill.
2: Oh, I thought you were going to say Colin Ray.
3: I know. He'd be like, if there was a fifth president on Mount Rushmore, he'd sneak in there. Yeah.
2: Oh, I like that. I like that a lot.
3: What about yours?
2: I'm very close to that. Garth, obviously.
3: Yeah.
2: And I think Alabama is in there for me.
3: Yes, right.
2: I think they are. Then it gets real tight after that, Shania. Like, I'm trying to make sure that there's every, you know, like, and Brooks and Dunn.
3: Right.
2: I mean, that's tough because there's two, and I, you know, what do? Maybe they're just little heads, or maybe they're half and half.
3: Well, same with Alabama, right?
2: Yeah.
3: Like, that's true. How are you fitting that on Mount Rushmore?
2: That's true. Man. I've blown this all.
3: You really
2: have. Yeah, I ruined it. All right, those are your case files.
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8: A 40% chance of showers and a risk of a thunderstorm tonight. Fog patches, a low of 19. A 60% chance of showers or a thunderstorm Saturday. A high of 26, feeling like 33 with the humidity. Sunny and 26 degrees on Sunday.

0: my gosh. Great, great choice. Yes. Yeah. I love that.
1: Come on.
0: Yeah. Want to see Zombie one more time? That'd be great.
2: Yeah, I love the Cranberries. Yeah. Learning to fly.
0: You gotta stop doing that.
2: Learning to fly. Yeah, it's a great song.
0: You have to stop.
2: It's a great song. No doubt about it.
0: Yeah, it is by someone else.
2: Your show MVP is coming up next.
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1: So, what did we learn today?
0: Well, before we get to our show, MVP, we were talking about who picks your wardrobe? And where did you get your fashion sense from? And has it changed since you've been in your relationship?
2: Yeah, and it's kind of interesting if there's a balance or not in a relationship. Like, if you're picking out your partner's clothes or you buy clothes for them, are they doing the same thing to you? Or would you even trust them to pick out any sort of wardrobe?
0: I mentioned that I don't usually do that because I go on how my wife is feeling versus how she looks.
2: And I think that is beautiful, actually. And I think more people need to be aware of that. It's not how it fits on your body visually. It's it's how it makes you feel.
0: Right?
2: That's, deep, man.
0: You feel, I mean, you look dynamite, but do you feel dynamite?
2: Right.
0: That's, right? Bringing back a group or artists for one last show, whether they're still here or not, who would that be?
2: I got a text from Nikki. She said Janis Joplin.
0: Oh, yeah.
2: Hands down. Yeah. Gone way, way, way too soon.
0: And our show MVP goes to Andrew. We were talking about trading jobs. Andrew's a plumber, and he says, no, I wouldn't want to be traded in my job like an athlete would.
2: Yeah, like a quarter of us have said that it would be kind of cool to live in that type of world where, you know, people are poaching you. They're coming up to you. They're slapping contracts down. You have agents. You're going from one job to another. It's pretty cool.
0: Andrew said, no, I wouldn't. And then he's our show MVP because we asked him, well, would you like the attention, though?
3: Well, yeah. I mean, who wouldn't love that?
2: Yeah. Who doesn't love the attention?
0: Yeah.
3: Fair enough.
0: Like in our business, it actually is very similar to the pro industry, athlete industry, sports industry, where we do jump from station to station, company to company, and people do buy for our talents. But but unfortunately, no vying has been happening in quite some time.
2: I've lost my job a few times.
0: Yeah,
2: in fact.
0: So it's been a little light on the vying part.
2: Yes.
0: Yeah, it has. But I mean, you know, c'est la vie.
2: That's showbiz, baby.
0: That is showbiz, baby. And that's why Andrew is our show MVP.
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7: A 40% chance of showers and a risk of a thunderstorm tonight. Fog patches, a low of 19. A 60% chance of showers or a thunderstorm Saturday. A high of 26, feeling like 33 with the humidity. Sunny and 26 degrees on Sunday.

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0: 1-800-990-2448 is how you get a hold of us, like right now if you want. The good stuff. Great feeling story with Santa giving back. Okay, not the real Santa.
4: But one of his helpers.
0: Yeah, one of his great helpers. Mm-hmm. We'll get to that in a sec. Hey, if you could bring back any artist or group that is, let's say, is gone by, maybe dead, who would that...
4: Or they broke up. Yeah, okay.
0: Who would that be and why? Backstreet Boys. They broke up.
4: They're currently touring.
0: Yeah, that's bad. One Direction.
4: Oh, yeah.
0: Yeah.
4: That's a really
0: that's better,
4: good
0: one. Hey?
4: Yeah.
0: The Bee Gees.
4: Oh, my gosh. Yes.
0: Bay City Rollers. Less? That's less.
4: Less. I'm not as excited about.
0: That's less.
4: Saturday Night? Is that
0: S-A-T-U-R-D-A-Y. Night.
4: Is that their only song?
0: Yeah, basically.
4: That we can think of anyway, right? Yeah.
0: So maybe those. Okay, so we'll ask you that coming up.
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2: Yeah, man, that's the good stuff.
3: This is where we celebrate amazing things that strangers are doing for everybody else around them. We call this the good stuff. His name is Dave Bell. He's actually known in his little town of Powhatan, Virginia, as the town's go-to Santa.
4: Oh, cute.
3: For years and years and years, he's brought Christmas magic to local families, even running century-friendly Silent Santa visits for kids with special needs so they can meet Santa quietly, calmly, in a quiet setting. So this summer, Dave decided to deliver the ultimate gift, one that couldn't wait until December. He learned about the critical shortage of organ donors. His logic was simply says, well, listen, I have two kidneys. I only need one. Mm-hmm. Somebody probably could use the other one. But donating a kidney was actually complicated for Dave. He had to drop 40 pounds to be eligible for the procedure, and he did.
4: Oh, wow.
3: He underwent the surgery, and he donated the kidney anonymously to a total stranger.
4: Oh, had no idea.
3: And true to form, he wore his Santa hat during the procedure.
4: No.
3: Dr. Amanda Bailey, the surgeon, noted that living donations cut down years of waiting for patients on the transplant list. For Dave, giving the second chance of life, he's like, you know what? Just what I do.
2: Yeah, man, that's the good stuff.
3: He says, you know, you don't need a Santa hat. You don't need a cape. You don't need none of this. He says, ordinary people can make a really huge difference.
4: He's not that ordinary, though. That's
3: I don't think
4: pretty
3: so.
4: Darn.
3: Isn't that
4: special?
3: Crazy?
4: Oh, my God.
3: He didn't even know. He's like, oh, you need something? Okay. Here
4: no
3: you go.
4: No problem.
3: I got one.
4: Yeah.
3: You can have the other one.
4: And it's great, too, that in the process of donating a kidney, he lost some weight,
3: yeah,
4: too. So
3: totally.
4: He got healthier on his own as well.
3: A win-win, right?
4: Yeah.
3: A win-win. Well, listen, if you have some good stuff, let's celebrate it. You can contact us through our website.
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10: A 40% chance of showers and a risk of a thunderstorm tonight. Fog patches, a low of 19. A 60% chance of showers or a thunderstorm Saturday. A high of 26, feeling like 33 with the humidity. Sunny and 26 degrees on Sunday.

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0: Sean and Julia in the morning, and today's best country throughout the day, Country 93. If you just popped in, we're asking you, if you could bring back an act and or a group, who would that be?
1: Is this the real life?
0: And for Sasha, is this just this group? I know it's not ABBA.
2: Okay. I know you know. You're just pulling my leg.
0: Yeah,
2: absolutely. It would be Queen. No doubt. One night only.
0: When did Freddie Mercury pass?
2: 1991, November 24th.
0: You weren't even alive yet.
2: Yes, I was.
0: 91. I thought you said 81.
2: No, 91.
0: Yeah. So you were three.
2: Yeah. I don't remember it happening, obviously.
0: No, but I understand why you have a relationship with Queen because of that. And by the way, just so you know how big of a fan Sasha is of Queen, she has a Queen, what is it, a picture, like gold record or something?
2: Yeah, but it's not like one of those trashy, like it's not just like a poster that I framed or anything.
0: No, it's something.
2: It's a nice.
0: Yeah, you get a Klondike days when you're throwing the softball into the milk jug.
2: Right.
0: Yeah?
2: It's a nice picture. You saw it when you were at my apartment. Yeah.
0: And it's proudly on display.
2: I have another one, too, that I just haven't had time to hang
0: yet. Oh, my gosh. Where are you going to put that? Hey?
2: I don't know.
0: You're going to put some lights on it or something?
2: Oh, maybe. Put it on an easel?
0: You know what you should do? Put a kick light on it because everybody puts an overhead light.
2: Yeah.
0: Nah.
2: Okay.
0: Put a kick light. The kick light is the one on the bottom that goes up and is way more dramatic.
2: In my 850 square foot apartment, you got it.
0: Yeah, it's right in there in the corner.
2: Sure.
0: Yeah, it is awesome. Kev, same question. If you could bring back any band or artist, one night only, who would that be?
3: Prime Meatloaf.
2: Prime Meatloaf.
0: There he is. Yeah. Hey, isn't he dead?
2: Yeah.
0: Yeah, okay. That's good. That's even better.
2: Yeah.
0: Not that he's dead. No, but I meant, for the purpose of this discussion.
2: Yeah.
0: Yeah, Meatloaf.
2: That is a great one. What's your favorite Meatloaf song?
3: You took the words right out of my mouth.
2: Yes. And yet you took the words right out of my mouth. One spitting out, you were kissing me. Literally, you took the words right out of my mouth. It was a hot summer night, and oh my gosh, I love that song so much.
0: Learning to fly.
3: By the dashboard light.
0: Oh, that one too.
2: Of course.
0: Yes, I love that one.
2: I love singing that karaoke because I'm like, hey, you guys got to listen to me sing for like 8 minutes. It's happening. Yeah. It's happening.
3: We're gonna go on a little ride here.
2: Yeah.
0: Take you on a little trip.
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1: If you just jumped in, we're asking you, out of all of the artists on the planet, either today, right now, or unless, of course, we lost them, who would you want to bring back for one last show?

0: Elvis, for sure.
1: Totally. Andrew, same thing with you. Who would you want to see?
2: Oh, 100% Tom Petty and the Heartbreakers. Well, I won't back down.
1: No, I won't back down. Again, Tom Petty.
0: Yeah, you are not the first person to say that.
1: Really?
0: And I totally get that.
1: Janie's got a gun.
0: Wrong band.
1: Janie's, like, I love Tom Petty.
2: Terrible. Oh, me too. If I could have ever seen one artist, that was him.
1: Really?
0: Yeah, you missed out on it, eh?
2: Oh, just by a little bit.
0: That's too bad.
1: Have you ever seen Kenny G in person?
2: No.
1: No. Nobody's ever saying Kenny G. Bring back Kenny G. Mind you, he's still alive.
0: He's still around.
1: He's still around.
0: I'm sure he's doing lots.
2: I can honestly say I don't think I've heard someone say that before.
1: You know what? Or John Tesh.
2: Oh, yeah. Just for the name.
1: You know what? He plays a mean piano.
0: Yeah, he does.
1: Yeah, he does, right?
0: A keyboard, though, right?
1: Yeah, basically. Yeah. Yeah. John Tesh at Red Rocks? I have the DVD.
0: Oh, my gosh.
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7: A 40% chance of showers and a risk of a thunderstorm tonight. Fog patches, a low of 19. A 60% chance of showers or a thunderstorm Saturday. A high of 26, feeling like 33 with the humidity. Sunny and 26 degrees on Sunday.

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5: A 40% chance of showers and a risk of a thunderstorm tonight. Fog patches, a low of 19. A 60% chance of showers or a thunderstorm Saturday. A high of 26, feeling like 33 with the humidity. Sunny and 26 degrees on Sunday.

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4: A 40% chance of showers and a risk of a thunderstorm tonight. Fog patches, a low of 19. A 60% chance of showers or a thunderstorm Saturday. A high of 26, feeling like 33 with the humidity. Sunny and 26 degrees on Sunday.

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6: A chance of showers and a risk of a thunderstorm, fog patches, and a low around 19 degrees through the overnight. A 60% chance of showers or a thunderstorm Saturday, a high of 26, feeling like 33. Sunny and 26 degrees on Sunday.

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0: There's a moment when comfort finds you. It's not loud. 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
4: A chance of showers and a risk of a thunderstorm, fog patches, and a low around 19 degrees through the overnight. A 60% chance of showers or a thunderstorm Saturday, a high of 26, feeling like 33, sunny and 26 degrees on Sunday.

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2: A chance of showers and a risk of a thunderstorm, fog patches, and a low around 19 degrees through the overnight. A 60% chance of showers or a thunderstorm Saturday, a high of 26, feeling like 33. Sunny and 26 degrees on Sunday.

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7: A chance of showers and a risk of a thunderstorm, fog patches, and a low around 19 degrees through the overnight. A 60% chance of showers or a thunderstorm Saturday, a high of 26, feeling like 33. Sunny and 26 degrees on Sunday.

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6: A chance of showers and a risk of a thunderstorm, fog patches, and a low around 19 degrees through the overnight. A 60% chance of showers or a thunderstorm Saturday, a high of 26, feeling like 33, sunny and 26 degrees on Sunday.

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5: A chance of showers and a risk of a thunderstorm, fog patches, and a low around 19 degrees through the overnight. A 60% chance of showers or a thunderstorm Saturday, a high of 26, feeling like 33, sunny and 26 degrees on Sunday.

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6: A chance of showers and a risk of a thunderstorm, fog patches, and a low around 19 degrees through the overnight. A 60% chance of showers or a thunderstorm Saturday, a high of 26, feeling like 33. Sunny and 26 degrees on Sunday.

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6: A chance of showers and a risk of a thunderstorm, fog patches, and a low around 19 degrees through the overnight. A 60% chance of showers or a thunderstorm Saturday, a high of 26, feeling like 33. Sunny and 26 degrees on Sunday.

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6: A chance of showers and a risk of a thunderstorm, fog patches, and a low around 19 degrees through the overnight. A 60% chance of showers or a thunderstorm Saturday, a high of 26, feeling like 33. Sunny and 26 degrees on Sunday.

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5: A chance of showers and a risk of a thunderstorm, fog patches, and a low around 19 degrees through the overnight. A 60% chance of showers or a thunderstorm Saturday, a high of 26, feeling like 33. Sunny and 26 degrees on Sunday.

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1: 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Or head to your local municipality's website for more details.
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7: A chance of showers and a risk of a thunderstorm, fog patches, and a low around 19 degrees through the overnight. A 60% chance of showers or a thunderstorm Saturday, a high of 26, feeling like 33. Sunny and 26 degrees on Sunday.

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9: A chance of showers and a risk of a thunderstorm, fog patches, and a low around 19 degrees through the overnight. A 60% chance of showers or a thunderstorm Saturday, a high of 26, feeling like 33. Sunny and 26 degrees on Sunday.

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5: A mix of sun and cloud with a 30% chance of showers changing to 70% near noon. A risk of thunderstorms with wind going northwest 30 kilometers to 50 kilometers, high of 26. Tonight, partly cloudy with a 40% chance of showers, low of 14. On Sunday, sunny with a high of 26. And on Monday, cloudy with a 60% chance of showers and a high of 24.

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2: The Teeswater Fair is coming up August 14th to the 16th. It actually kicks off on the Thursday night with movie night. To tell us more from the Teeswater Ag Society, Reese Tiffin is on the line.
3: It's our 170th fair this year. Memories in the Making is the theme. It starts on the Thursday night, as you said, with Hoppers the Movie Under the Twilight in our fairgrounds. We have our famous swing night, our motorcycle pulls, and to end the night, we have some entertainment in the beer tent. But before that, we have our snowmobiles that'll be dragging down the fairgrounds.
2: And of course, a big day Saturday, gates open at 9. You've got the Midway, sheep shearing, the cattle show, a parade at 11, and big truck drags and pulls at the grandstand.
3: And also human truck pull. The team of humans try and pull a semi-truck about 20 feet down our track in Teeswater, which is exciting. And then Little Rock is our Saturday night dance. And Sunday, which is the 16th of August, we like to call it Derby Day. So our demolition derby is at 3 that afternoon. And then to end it all off at 5 p.m. is the Combine Derby. Before that, we have our Pine Cake Auction, car show, and our fireman's breakfast is what starts us off on Sunday morning.
2: All the details available at teeswaterfair.com.
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7: Country 93 weather.
8: A mix of sun and cloud with a 30% chance of showers changing to 70% near noon. A risk of thunderstorms with wind going northwest 30 kilometers to 50 kilometers, high of 26. Tonight, partly cloudy with a 40% chance of showers, low of 14. On Sunday, sunny with a high of 26. And on Monday, cloudy with a 60% chance of showers and a high of 24.

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2: Good morning. At 7 o'clock, I'm Spencer Byers. The province's Special Investigations Unit says it will not charge an OPP officer after a man was bitten by a police dog during an arrest in Lion's Head. The SIU say the incident occurred on April 14, 2026, when OPP officers entered a home in Lion's Head to arrest a 59-year-old man. They say upon entering a second-floor bedroom door, an officer was confronted by a man pointing a bow and arrow in his direction. Officers took cover, the SIU say, after the man refused repeated commands to surrender, a police service dog was deployed into the room. The man was arrested and taken to hospital for treatment of a serious dog bite wound to the right arm. On his assessment of the evidence, SIU Director Joseph Martino determined that there were no reasonable grounds to believe an officer committed a criminal offense in connection with the man's arrest and injury. The employment rate in the area that includes Bruce, Gray, and Huron counties declined last month. The four-county labor market planning board says the jobless rate for the Stratford-Bruce Peninsula region was 5% in July, down from 5.6% a month prior. Total employment in the Stratford-Bruce Peninsula region fell in July with the addition of 1,400 full-time jobs, offset by the loss of 1,600 part-time positions. The size of the labor force fell by more than 1,300 people, resulting in the employment number decline. Ontario's employment rate declined to 6.8% last month. Nationally, it fell to the lowest point in 2 years to 6.4% as the Canadian economy added 75,000 jobs. Some live fire training is going to be completed at the military base in Meaford this month. The Department of National Defense issued an advisory saying soldiers from 32 Canadian Brigade Group will be conducting live fire exercises at the Army Training Center in Meaford next week, August 10th to 16th, and again from August 22nd to 29th, from 8 a.m. to 11 p.m. Department of National Defense says this exercise is purely for training purposes and at no time will safety or security of the public be in jeopardy. Longtime broadcaster and avid sportsman has passed away. Oxenden resident Stu Patterson died yesterday at Bright Shores Owen Sound at the age of 81. Patterson was undergoing treatment for mesothelioma, which is a type of lung cancer that is caused by exposure to asbestos. He had built a career in broadcasting, starting in Smiths Falls, then moving to CKWS in Kingston, CJRN in Niagara Falls, and then CBC News. An avid fisherman, Patterson was a member of the Ontario Federation of Anglers Hunters, as well as the Bruce Peninsula Sportsmen Association. In tributes posted by friends and colleagues, Patterson is remembered as being quick-witted, opinionated, and passionate. In sports, Jose Soriano made his debut for the Toronto Blue Jays last night as they beat the Philadelphia Phillies 5-4. Soriano only went 4 2/3 innings, but allowed only one earned run with 3 Ks.

0: Canada is on to the Hlinka Gretzky Cup gold medal game against the United States after beating Finland 6-3. Guelph Storm forward Jaakko Weisek had 4 points in the win. And the Saskatchewan Rough Riders crushed the Ottawa Red Blacks 42-20. Rough Riders quarterback Trevor Harris threw for 401 yards in the win, pushing him past 40,000 career passing yards, making him one of 14 players to do so. That's news and sports. The forecast is coming up next.
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2: Country 93 weather.
0: A mix of sun and cloud with a 30% chance of showers changing to 70% near noon. A risk of thunderstorms with wind going northwest 30 kilometers to 50 kilometers, high of 26. Tonight, partly cloudy with a 40% chance of showers, low of 14. On Sunday, sunny with a high of 26. And on Monday, cloudy with a 60% chance of showers and a high of 24. And currently 20 degrees here in the River District. I'm Spencer Byers. 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
4: A mix of sun and cloud with a 30% chance of showers changing to 70% near noon. A risk of thunderstorms with wind going northwest 30 kilometers to 50 kilometers, high of 26. Tonight, partly cloudy with a 40% chance of showers, low of 14. On Sunday, sunny with a high of 26. And on Monday, cloudy with a 60% chance of showers and a high of 24.

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8: A mix of sun and cloud with a 30% chance of showers changing to 70% near noon. A risk of thunderstorms with wind going northwest 30 kilometers to 50 kilometers, high of 26. Tonight, partly cloudy with a 40% chance of showers, low of 14. On Sunday, sunny with a high of 26. And on Monday, cloudy with a 60% chance of showers and a high of 24.

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2: Good morning. It's 8 o'clock. I'm Spencer Byers. The province's Special Investigations Unit says it will not charge an OPP officer after a man was bitten by a police dog during an arrest in Lion's Head. The SIU say the incident occurred on April 14, 2026, when OPP officers entered a home in Lion's Head to arrest a 59-year-old man. They say upon entering a second-floor bedroom door, an officer was confronted by a man pointing a bow and arrow in his direction. Officers took cover, the SIU say, after the man refused repeated commands to surrender, a police service dog was deployed into the room. The man was arrested and taken to hospital for treatment of a serious dog bite wound to the right arm. On his assessment of the evidence, SIU Director Joseph Martino determined that there were no reasonable grounds to believe an officer committed a criminal offense in connection with the man's arrest and injury. The employment rate in the area that includes Bruce, Gray, and Huron counties declined last month. The four-county labor market planning board says the jobless rate for the Stratford-Bruce Peninsula region was 5% in July, down from 5.6% a month prior. Total employment in the Stratford-Bruce Peninsula region fell in July with the addition of 1,400 full-time jobs, offset by the loss of 1,600 part-time positions. The size of the labor force fell by more than 1,300 people, resulting in the employment number decline. Ontario's employment rate declined to 6.8% last month. Nationally, it fell to the lowest point in 2 years to 6.4% as the Canadian economy added 75,000 jobs. Some live fire training is going to be completed at the military base in Meaford this month. The Department of National Defense issued an advisory saying soldiers from 32 Canadian Brigade Group will be conducting live fire exercises at the Army Training Center in Meaford next week, August 10th to 16th, and again from August 22nd to 29th, from 8 a.m. to 11 p.m. Department of National Defense says this exercise is purely for training purposes and at no time will safety or security of the public be in jeopardy. Longtime broadcaster and avid sportsman has passed away. Oxenden resident Stu Patterson died yesterday at Bright Shores Owen Sound at the age of 81. Patterson was undergoing treatment for mesothelioma, which is a type of lung cancer that is caused by exposure to asbestos. He had built a career in broadcasting, starting in Smiths Falls, then moving to CKWS in Kingston, CJRN in Niagara Falls, and then CBC News. An avid fisherman, Patterson was a member of the Ontario Federation of Anglers Hunters, as well as the Bruce Peninsula Sportsmen Association. In tributes posted by friends and colleagues, Patterson is remembered as being quick-witted, opinionated, and passionate. In sports, Jose Soriano made his debut for the Toronto Blue Jays last night as they beat the Philadelphia Phillies 5-4. Soriano only went 4 2/3 innings but allowed only one earned run with 3 Ks. Canada is on to the Hlinka-Gretzky Cup gold medal game against the United States after beating Finland 6-3. Guelph Storm forward Jaakko Weisek had 4 points in the win. And the Saskatchewan

0: Rough Riders crushed the Ottawa Red Blacks 42-20. Rough Riders quarterback Trevor Harris threw for 401 yards in the win, pushing him past 40,000 career passing yards, making him one of 14 players to do so. That's news and sports. The forecast is coming up next.
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2: Country 93 weather.
0: A mix of sun and cloud with a 30% chance of showers changing to 70% near noon. A risk of thunderstorms with wind going northwest 30 kilometers to 50 kilometers, high of 26. Tonight, partly cloudy with a 40% chance of showers, low of 14. On Sunday, sunny with a high of 26. And on Monday, cloudy with a 60% chance of showers and a high of 24. And currently 20 degrees here in the River District. I'm Spencer Byers for all your latest local stories on demand. 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
2: It's going to be a windy day on the water, and there's a lot to tell you about. On Georgian Bay, scattered showers throughout the day with a risk of thunderstorms ending this evening. We have a strong wind warning in effect, wind southwest at 15 knots this morning, veering to west 15 this afternoon, increasing to northwest 15 this evening, then diminishing to northwest 15 overnight, then diminishing to southwest 10 tomorrow morning, then increasing to southwest 15 tomorrow afternoon. Waves of half a meter to a meter, subsiding to half a meter or less near noon today, then building to half a meter to a meter again this evening. On Lake Huron, scattered showers throughout the day with a risk of thunderstorms ending this evening. We have a strong wind warning in effect there as well. Wind southwest at 15 knots this morning, increasing to northwest 20 this afternoon, diminishing to northwest 10 near midnight tonight, then backing to southwest 10 tomorrow morning, then increasing to southwest 15 tomorrow afternoon. Waves of half a meter to a meter, subsiding to half a meter or less overnight tonight through the day tomorrow, building to half a meter to a meter again tomorrow night. I'm John Rashad. I'll talk to you a little later with our next report.
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7: A mix of sun and cloud with a 30% chance of showers changing to 70% near noon. A risk of thunderstorms with wind going northwest 30 kilometers to 50 kilometers, high of 26. Tonight, partly cloudy with a 40% chance of showers, low of 14. On Sunday, sunny with a high of 26. And on Monday, cloudy with a 60% chance of showers and a high of 24.

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6: A mix of sun and cloud with a 30% chance of showers changing to 70% near noon. A risk of thunderstorms with wind going northwest 30 kilometers to 50 kilometers, high of 26. Tonight, partly cloudy with a 40% chance of showers, low of 14. On Sunday, sunny with a high of 26. And on Monday, cloudy with a 60% chance of showers and a high of 24.

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2: Good morning. It's 9 o'clock. I'm Spencer Byers. The province's Special Investigations Unit says it will not charge an OPP officer after a man was bitten by a police dog during an arrest in Lion's Head. The SIU say the incident occurred on April 14, 2026, when OPP officers entered a home in Lion's Head to arrest a 59-year-old man. They say upon entering a second-floor bedroom door, an officer was confronted by a man pointing a bow and arrow in his direction. Officers took cover, the SIU say, after the man refused repeated commands to surrender, a police service dog was deployed into the room. The man was arrested and taken to hospital for treatment of a serious dog bite wound to the right arm. On his assessment of the evidence, SIU Director Joseph Martino determined that there were no reasonable grounds to believe an officer committed a criminal offense in connection with the man's arrest and injury. The employment rate in the area that includes Bruce, Gray, and Huron counties declined last month. The four-county labor market planning board says the jobless rate for the Stratford-Bruce Peninsula region was 5% in July, down from 5.6% a month prior. Total employment in the Stratford-Bruce Peninsula region fell in July with the addition of 1,400 full-time jobs, offset by the loss of 1,600 part-time positions. The size of the labor force fell by more than 1,300 people, resulting in the employment number decline. Ontario's employment rate declined to 6.8% last month. Nationally, it fell to the lowest point in 2 years to 6.4% as the Canadian economy added 75,000 jobs. Some live fire training is going to be completed at the military base in Meaford this month. The Department of National Defense issued an advisory saying soldiers from 32 Canadian Brigade Group will be conducting live fire exercises at the Army Training Center in Meaford next week, August 10th to 16th, and again from August 22nd to 29th, from 8 a.m. to 11 p.m. Department of National Defense says this exercise is purely for training purposes and at no time will safety or security of the public be in jeopardy. Longtime broadcaster and avid sportsman has passed away. Oxenden resident Stu Patterson died yesterday at Bright Shores Owen Sound at the age of 81. Patterson was undergoing treatment for mesothelioma, which is a type of lung cancer that is caused by exposure to asbestos. He had built a career in broadcasting, starting in Smiths Falls, then moving to CKWS in Kingston, CJRN in Niagara Falls, and then CBC News. An avid fisherman, Patterson was a member of the Ontario Federation of Anglers Hunters, as well as the Bruce Peninsula Sportsmen Association. In tributes posted by friends and colleagues, Patterson is remembered as being quick-witted, opinionated, and passionate. In sports, Jose Soriano made his debut for the Toronto Blue Jays last night as they beat the Philadelphia Phillies 5-4. Soriano only went 4 2/3 innings, but allowed only one earned run with 3 Ks. Canada is on to the Hlinka Gretzky Cup gold medal game against the United States after beating Finland 6-3. Guelph Storm forward Jaakko Weisek had 4 points in the win. And the Saskatchewan Rough Riders crushed the Ottawa Red Blacks 42-20. Rough Riders quarterback Trevor Harris threw for 401 yards in the win, pushing him past 40,000 career passing yards, making him one of 14 players to do so. That's news and sports. The forecast is coming up next.
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1: Country 93 weather.
2: A mix of sun and cloud with a 30% chance of showers changing to 70% near noon. A risk of thunderstorms with wind going northwest 30 kilometers to 50 kilometers, high of 26. Tonight, partly cloudy with a 40% chance of showers, low of 14. On Sunday, sunny with a high of 26. And on Monday, cloudy with a 60% chance of showers and a high of 24. And currently 22 degrees here in the River District. I'm Spencer Byers for all of your latest local stories on demand. 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

0: on me, Sully Burrows on Country 93. Good morning. I'm Julie. I'm in for Sean this week. He will be back next week. And I want to talk about how to cleanse yourself of a toxic person. Sometimes it's so draining to talk to somebody that just kind of riles you up. So we'll talk about an easy way to wash it away. That's coming up in about 10 minutes. We're also going to hear from Chase Beckham next.
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0: Carrie Underwood on today's Best Country, Country 93. How's it going? I'm Julia. You ever interact with a toxic person and you just feel so ugh afterwards? If you have, wash your hands, according to a TikTok expert. If you wash your hands, cold water if you can, and your body will read it as a sign that you're allowed to let it go and it's not going to bother you for the rest of the day. Because some people can just ruin your entire day. It would be nice if it actually helps.
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6: A mix of sun and cloud with a 30% chance of showers changing to 70% near noon. A risk of thunderstorms with wind going northwest 30 kilometers to 50 kilometers, high of 26. Tonight, partly cloudy with a 40% chance of showers, low of 14. On Sunday, sunny with a high of 26. And on Monday, cloudy with a 60% chance of showers and a high of 24.

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0: doing what she does. Tyler Joe Miller on Country 93. How's it going? I'm Julia. Don't forget to catch up with Shelby. You're going to be hearing from her. She's all over the place in Hanover right now with her ballot box for the Country 93 World Tour Contest. So make sure you fill out a ballot with her. Your chance to see so many amazing concerts in places. You can choose where you want to go, and you could end up in Ireland. You can end up in England. You can end up in Germany. It all depends on what experience you choose, and we will take care of all of that. So amazing contest up for grabs. Make sure you fill out a ballot with Shelby, who I again, she's in Hanover right now. You can find her and fill out a ballot. And then Monday morning, Sean and I will announce our next qualifier from that ballot box right after the 7 o'clock news. So if you hear your name, call us back. You're in the draw. All the details are at country93.ca. 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
5: 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Later on, there will be some entertainment so you can walk around and listen to some good music. Also, by stopping by, you could have the chance to win the World Tour Contest. 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
6: A mix of sun and cloud with a 30% chance of showers changing to 70% near noon. A risk of thunderstorms with wind going northwest 30 kilometers to 50 kilometers, high of 26. Tonight, partly cloudy with a 40% chance of showers, low of 14. On Sunday, sunny with a high of 26. And on Monday, cloudy with a 60% chance of showers and a high of 24.

0: Mix and the Pilot on Country 93. Hope you're having a fantastic day. My name is Julia. I am in for Sean. Sean has been off this week. He will be back on Monday. I'm sure he's going to have all kinds of tales of his adventures. Maybe. He doesn't really do adventures that much, but he has gotten out of his shell, and he went to Woodstock once, so that's something. Maybe he'll have gone somewhere else. We'll have to wait and see.
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0: funny one from Della Smith called Good Time Goes. My name is Julia. Don't forget, if you love listening to new music and you want to see how it's all stacking up, make sure you catch our Top 30 Countdown. That's coming up later on this afternoon at 3. You can find out if Della Smith has hit the Top 30, and if not, what songs are rocketing up those charts. So make sure you're listening for that. That's coming up, as I said, at 3 o'clock this afternoon.
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0: Country 93 with Owen Rigling. Hello, I'm Julia in for Sean. Coming up, we're going to talk about how to phase out a toxic friend. Last hour, we talked about how to cleanse yourself if you're talking to someone who's too draining. Now we're going to talk about how to just get them out of your life. So that's coming up in about 10 minutes or so. We're also going to take a look at your forecast and hear from Riley Green. His latest is next.
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4: Good morning. 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Not only do we fly you out there, but we'll pay for a four-night stay too. 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
5: A mix of sun and cloud with a 30% chance of showers changing to 70% near noon. A risk of thunderstorms with wind going northwest 30 kilometers to 50 kilometers, high of 26. Tonight, partly cloudy with a 40% chance of showers, low of 14. On Sunday, sunny with a high of 26. And on Monday, cloudy with a 60% chance of showers and a high of 24.

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0: Well, Bush Party, Dean Brody on Country 93. How are you doing? I'm Julia. If you have a toxic friend, here's how to get rid of them. It sounds so brutal, but sometimes you need to be. Okay, they send you a message. They email you or they text you. Don't respond. If they send another one, wait 3 days to 1 week to respond. This is according to some experts. Then you hit the second phase. They ask you about your dinner plans. You say your calendar is packed up, but you can meet and pick a date in the future, and then as it gets closer, cancel. This sounds very elaborate. There's more. We'll get to those in just a little bit.
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0: David Lee Murphy on Country 93. Hi, I'm Julia, talking about how to phase out toxic friends. We talked about how kind of ignoring their messages or answering really late. Then the second phase was saying your calendar is packed, pick a late date, and then cancel. Third phase is by now they could be on to you. So you say, you know, once my schedule frees up, I'll give you a show. And then if you hit the fourth phase, if they still won't let it go and they're still trying to track you down, you have to come clean. I don't know why they'd still want to be your friend at this point, but if they do, you can do that. Or you could just be like, hey, you know what? You could come clean right at the beginning, saves you all this agony, but I guess you're hoping that they're going to cut you off first. Then you look like the hero.
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5: 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Later on, there'll be some entertainment so you can walk around and listen to some good music. Also, by stopping by, you could have the chance to win the World Tour contest. If you swing by my tent to enter, I've also got some giveaways like water bottles and color change and cups. So the market is on until 1 today, and there's lots of parking nearby. We are outdoors, but it's on rain or shine, and everyone is welcome. 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
6: A mix of sun and cloud with a 30% chance of showers changing to 70% near noon. A risk of thunderstorms with wind going northwest 30 kilometers to 50 kilometers, high of 26. Tonight, partly cloudy with a 40% chance of showers, low of 14. On Sunday, sunny with a high of 26. And on Monday, cloudy with a 60% chance of showers and a high of 24.

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0: like a woman, Shania Twain on Country 93. I do too, coincidentally enough. Sean doesn't. He's normally in at this time. He's not today, but he will be back on next Saturday. He'll be back on Monday to do the morning show, and then he'll be back next Saturday. I didn't know what day it was. It's been a week already. We're going to talk this hour about people you never have to tip. If you think tipping has come out of control, there's some people you don't need to worry about. So we'll get to those in about 10 minutes. And we've got Stella Lefty coming up first.
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1: Do it. Luke Bryan, Country 93. Hi, I'm Julia. All right, we're going to talk about people you don't have to tip, because it feels like you have to tip everybody. So even if these people have one of those tip options, they're just hoping. They're just holding out hope that you're going to throw them one. You don't need to. Anywhere where the tip is already included, you do not need to tip. Just so you know, never have to tip them. It's already included. That's why it says. If it says gratuity anywhere, you've already paid. Don't you worry about it. Teachers, you don't have to tip. Coaches, you don't have to tip. Lawyers, I don't think anyone wants to tip a lawyer, to be honest. I think they're doing okay. Cashiers, when you pick up takeout food, don't have to tip them. Bartenders at an open bar. See, I felt guilty about this one. Still didn't tip them because I'm cheap, but now I know it's okay. Anyone who's working on a salary, people who own their own business, and attendants at a buffet, which I didn't know. I don't know if that counts the wait staff, though, who seat you. They don't really, they come and get your plates a lot. I don't know. I guess that can be up to you.
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4: A mix of sun and cloud with a 30% chance of showers changing to 70% near noon. A risk of thunderstorms with wind going northwest 30 kilometers to 50 kilometers, high of 26. Tonight, partly cloudy with a 40% chance of showers, low of 14. On Sunday, sunny with a high of 26. And on Monday, cloudy with a 60% chance of showers and a high of 24.

0: Something else. This is Brock Phillips, Country 93. How's it going? My name is Julia. Tomorrow morning, we are going to have the Sunday morning rewind at this time, playing some of your favorites from the 90s, some from the early 2000s, which we all need a better name for because it's either wordy or the aughts, and I hate that. I just don't like it. But music that you grew up with and had it, you know, a lot of fun with. We're going to be playing that music for you tomorrow morning, as we do every Sunday morning from 9 until noon.
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4: A mix of sun and cloud with a 30% chance of showers, changing to 70% near noon. A risk of thunderstorms with wind going northwest 30 kilometers to 50 kilometers, high of 26. Tonight, partly cloudy with a 40% chance of showers, low of 14. On Sunday, sunny with a high of 26. And on Monday, cloudy with a 60% chance of showers and a high of 24.

0: With your wild Russell Dickerson Country 93. How's it going? I'm Julia. We've got Phil coming in next. He's got your Second to None Saturday, three songs that all hit number one in the same year. He's going to play that for you right after the noon news and keep you company until it's time for the top 30 countdown. I will be back with you tomorrow. Tomorrow afternoon at noon, I'll be hanging out with you for a bit. So hopefully we can chat then. Have a great rest of your day.
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1: Good afternoon. I'm in Hanover for Music in the Square. This week, they've got special guests Emily Power and Rick. This dynamic duo will be playing your favorite country, pop, and rock songs all afternoon. You won't want to miss this powerhouse performance. They've got lots of seating available here, but you're welcome to bring your own lawn chair or blanket. It's completely free to attend and all ages are welcome. Of course, pets are welcome too, just as long as they're leashed. We are outdoors, but it's on rain or shine every second and fourth Saturday of the month from 11 until 1. There'll be new performances every week that you won't want to miss. Also, right next door, they've got the Eat Well Farmers Market if you want to do a little browsing. So if you're in the Hanover area, feel free to stop by Music in the Square, and I hope to see you there.

0: SIU Director Joseph Martino determined that there were no reasonable grounds to believe an officer committed a criminal offense in connection with the man's arrest and injury. The employment rate in the area that includes Bruce, Gray, and Huron counties declined last month. The four-county labor market planning board says the jobless rate for the Stratford-Bruce Peninsula region was 5% in July, down from 5.6% a month prior. Total employment in the Stratford-Bruce Peninsula region fell in July with the addition of 1,400 full-time jobs, offset by the loss of 1,600 part-time positions. The size of the labor force fell by more than 1,300 people, resulting in the employment number decline. Ontario's employment rate declined to 6.8% last month. Nationally, it fell to the lowest point in 2 years to 6.4% as the Canadian economy added 75,000 jobs. Some live fire training is going to be completed at the military base in Meaford this month. The Department of National Defense issued an advisory saying soldiers from 32 Canadian Brigade Group will be conducting live fire exercises at the Army Training Center in Meaford next week, August 10th to 16th, and again from August 22nd to 29th, from 8 a.m. to 11 p.m. Department of National Defense says this exercise is purely for training purposes and at no time will safety or security of the public be in jeopardy. Longtime broadcaster and avid sportsman has passed away. Oxenden resident Stu Patterson died yesterday at Bright Shores Owen Sound at the age of 81. Patterson was undergoing treatment for mesothelioma, which is a type of lung cancer that is caused by exposure to asbestos. He had built a career in broadcasting, starting in Smiths Falls, then moving to CKWS in Kingston, CJRN in Niagara Falls, and then CBC News. An avid fisherman, Patterson was a member of the Ontario Federation of Anglers Hunters, as well as the Bruce Peninsula Sportsmen Association. In tributes posted by friends and colleagues, Patterson is remembered as being quick-witted, opinionated, and passionate. In sports, the Owen Sound Bay Sox continue their first-round playoff series today against the Caledon Cardinals in Caledon at 2 o'clock. Series is currently 1-0 in favor of Owen Sound. Max Scherzer takes the mound for the Toronto Blue Jays today as they take on the Philadelphia Phillies at 6:05 p.m. The Hlinka Gretzky Gold Medal game is at 7 tonight as Canada takes on the U.S. in Edmonton. And the Hamilton Tiger Cats face off against the BC Lions at 7 tonight, while the Montreal Alouettes host the Edmonton Elks at 3. That's news and sports. The forecast is coming up next.
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2: Country 93 weather.
0: A mix of sun and cloud with a 30% chance of showers changing to 70% near noon. A risk of thunderstorms with wind going northwest 30 kilometers to 50 kilometers, high of 26. Tonight, partly cloudy with a 40% chance of showers, low of 14. On Sunday, sunny with a high of 26. And on Monday, cloudy with a 60% chance of showers and a high of 24. And currently 26 degrees here in the River District. I'm Spencer Byers. 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

0: Amazed Lone Star on the home of today's best country, Country 93. Phil here with you. That was our second to none Saturday before Lone Star was Faith Hill with Breathe, and kicking off that segment, George Strait with Write This Down. What a great year, 1999, those songs are from. I've been enjoying these recent strings of celebrities going on game shows. I saw some on a Jeopardy episode recently, and Ben Affleck and Jamie Dimon were on Who Wants to Be a Millionaire. They won $1 million for the Eastern Congo Initiative. They're helping to the show to achieve their best ratings in a year. They got up to 4.2 million live same-day viewers, which is impressive considering I forgot Who Wants to Be a Millionaire was still going. Last time I watched it, it was Regis Philbin. And that was around that same kick. It was Who Wants to Be a Millionaire, Are You Smarter Than a Fifth Grader with Jeff Foxworthy, and The Weakest Link. Oh, The Weakest Link was another fun one. Holy smokes, they had some pro wrestlers on there once. Woof! What a gag that was.
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2: It's a windy day on the water on Georgian Bay. Scattered showers throughout the day with the risk of thunderstorms ending this evening. We have a strong wind warning in effect. Wind southwest at 15 knots, veering to west 15 in the next hour or two, increasing to northwest 20 this evening, then diminishing to northwest 15 overnight, diminishing to southwest 10 tomorrow morning, then increasing to southwest 15 tomorrow afternoon. Waves of half a meter or less right now, building to half a meter to a meter again this evening. On Lake Huron, scattered showers throughout the day with a risk of thunderstorms ending this evening. We have a strong wind warning in effect there as well. Wind southwest of 15 knots, then increasing to northwest 20 in the next couple of hours, then diminishing to northwest 10 near midnight tonight, then backing to southwest 10 tomorrow morning, and then increasing to southwest 15 tomorrow afternoon. Waves of half a meter to a meter, subsiding to half a meter or less overnight tonight through the day tomorrow, then building to half a meter to a meter again tomorrow night. I'm John Rashad. I'll talk to you a little later with our next report.
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9: A mix of sun and cloud with a 60% chance of showers and a risk of thunderstorms, high of 24. Tonight, partly cloudy with a low of 14. On Sunday, sunny with a high of 26. And on Monday, cloudy with a 60% chance of showers and a high of 24.

0: Cut 'em loose on Country 93, your home for today's best country. Phil here with you. Some sad news from the Canadian broadcast world this week. Lloyd Robertson passed away. He was age 92. He was a staple of my childhood, really, and one of the big reasons why I got into broadcasting, watching him on CTV News, especially in the afternoon, and he was there in the evening as well. 60 years he was in broadcast. Went from radio to television, everything in between, covered the Berlin Wall coming down, the 9/11 attacks, just an absolutely wild career. And what made Lloyd really fun to watch was his voice and his cadence. He had a very soft, almost neutral tone, but it was also somehow warm and welcoming. It wasn't off-putting. It didn't seem intimidating. Not quite like a Walter Cronkite, but somewhere, you know, a little bit more reserved. So rest in peace, Lloyd Robertson, one of my inspirations for getting into journalism and broadcasting in the first place.
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0: I am not okay on the home of today's best country, Country 93. Phil here with you. I'm not okay either, Jelly. I need a vacation. A recent report says the average person needs a vacation every 110 days, or roughly one every 3.3 something months. I don't know. I did the math and I can't figure it out what 3.3 months is, but once every 3 months, let's just call that an average, someone needs a vacation. I haven't actually taken a vacation in a long time. The last time I was on, yeah, I would say on a vacation where, you know, considered tropical and go away, leave the country, was my honeymoon. That was almost 10 years ago. Woof, time flies. Holy smokes. Went to Moncton a couple of years ago. Didn't really consider it a vacation. It was for a competition, but still managed to get out and do some things. So maybe that'll count.
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0: course. 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
3: Good afternoon. I'm in Hanover for Music in the Square. This week they've got special guests Emily Power and Rick. This dynamic duo will be playing your favorite country, pop, and rock songs all afternoon. 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Of course, pets are welcome too, just as long as they're leashed. We are outdoors, but it's on rain or shine every second and fourth Saturday of the month from 11 until 1. There will be new performances every other week that you won't want to miss. Also, right next door, they've got the Eat Well Farmers Market if you want to do a little browsing and shopping. It's not over yet, so if you're in the Hanover area, feel free to stop by Music in the Square, and I hope to see you there.
4: A mix of sun and cloud with a 60% chance of showers and a risk of thunderstorms, high of 24. Tonight, partly cloudy with a low of 14. On Sunday, sunny with a high of 26. And on Monday, cloudy with a 60% chance of showers and a high of 24.

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0: KRZY Dallas Smith on Country 93, your home for today's best country, or CRZY for Canadians. I always have to correct people when they tell me it's YYZ, and no, it's YYZ. It's Canadian. Get it right. I went to the beach recently, and I had to say the water was quite warm, which was exciting because I'm used to cold, fresh water, but the water around our place is nice and warm. And I got to reading about warming ocean waters and river waters and such because of the changes in the climate. And I saw a story about a couple of fishermen off the coast of Massachusetts. They caught a juvenile tiger shark, which are usually only found in the Caribbean. Massachusetts, pretty far away from the Caribbean. Little bit concerning. That led me down a further rabbit hole coming off the back of Shark Week to read about bull sharks that can absorb a level of salt into their body and then leave salt water and swim up freshwater rivers. So, you know, sharks are adapting. I think it might be time for a Jaws remake.
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4: A mix of sun and cloud with a 60% chance of showers and a risk of thunderstorms, high of 24. Tonight, partly cloudy with a low of 14. On Sunday, sunny with a high of 26. And on Monday, cloudy with a 60% chance of showers and a high of 24.

0: Carol out, Dean Brody on the home of today's best country, Country 93. Phil here with you. Bit of a PSA from the police I saw on my desk on the news side of things earlier this week. There's been a slew of accidents recently involving motorcyclists. A lot of them have been happening actually down south towards Dufferin County, but there have been a few up along Highway 6 and Highway 10 as well. And the OPP are just trying to remind everybody, motorcyclists and people in cars and trucks alike, to just be a little bit more courteous, pay attention to what the bikes are doing. Motorcyclists need to not, you know, weave in and out of traffic either, because that can happen. So it just, everybody needs to kind of take a breath, take a step back, and be conscientious of where everybody else is on the road so that we get to where we're going nice and safe.
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0: Baby Tonight, John Michael Montgomery on Country 93, your home for today's best country. 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A survey found that around 7% of employers have fired someone due to online shopping. Oh, baby. 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Not on company time, but at work. 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
5: A mix of sun and cloud with a 60% chance of showers and a risk of thunderstorms, high of 24. Tonight, partly cloudy with a low of 14. On Sunday, sunny with a high of 26. And on Monday, cloudy with a 60% chance of showers and a high of 24.

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1: Worth the double, Jade Eagleson on Country 93, your home for today's best country. Happy Saturday. Phil here with you. We have a few horse tracks around the area. Hanover, Clinton, over towards Barrie in Innisfil at Georgian Downs. So it's a popular thing, which is why I'm going to tell you about this story. There may not be any future Triple Crown winners when it comes to horse racing. There's a new system to determine the top three-year-old racehorses, but it only includes the Kentucky Derby and the Belmont Stakes and does not include the Preakness. So if you're a horse bettor or into horse racing, going to need your thoughts on it because I don't really have a dog in this fight or a horse in this matter. The closest thing I know to horse racing is that those are the Triple Crown. So go Phil!
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11: 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I'm at the Fleshard and Fling and they're here rain or shine. 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Of course, pets are welcome too, just as long as they're leashed. 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
12: A mix of sun and cloud with a 60% chance of showers and a risk of thunderstorms, high of 24. Tonight, partly cloudy with a low of 14. On Sunday, sunny with a high of 26. And on Monday, cloudy with a 60% chance of showers and a high of 24.

0: Small Town Something High Valley on the home of today's best country, Country 93. Phil here with you. Jelly Roll says he's going to be taking a break from touring. He needs some downtime after going through his divorce. Sad news for Jelly Roll on taking the time off, but understandable. Divorce is tough on everybody, so I'm not going to stand here and throw stones from my glass house, but you know what? It probably for the best. Need to be able to just get all your faculties in line, be a clear, sound mind and body. I have to say, when it comes to Jelly Roll and his music, he's really grown on me. I was not really a fan to begin with. Big fan of his story, but not necessarily a fan of the music. But you know what? It's one of those things. It's like Stockholm Syndrome. You listen to it enough and you're like, yeah, you know what? I can get behind this.
1: Every summer on the Bruce has a soundtrack. Kids' laughter. The haunting call of a loon. A crackling campfire. They're more than sounds. They're the moments you came here for. If they're getting harder to hear clearly, visit Great Lakes Hearing. 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

0: Kenny Chesney with Beer in Mexico on Country 93, your home of today's best country. 25% of adults say they haven't been in a snowball fight in 20 years. I wonder if those adults don't have children. I have two boys. What do my boys like to do in a winter in Gray County, no less? Snowball fights, because, oh boy, do we have a lot of snow to turn into forts and snowballs and launchers. And you can buy those things from the dollar store now that you put the snow in it and you pack it and then it makes the perfect little snowball. Back in my day, we used to have to try to mix snow and water like chemists to get the right consistency. The only issue was every now and then you'd make an ice ball and you'd have to tell your mom that, oh no, I don't know what happened. He fell, I promise. That is it for me today. Top 30 countdown coming up next. I will catch you on the flip side.
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6: A mix of sun and cloud with a 60% chance of showers and a risk of thunderstorms, high of 24. Tonight, partly cloudy with a low of 14. On Sunday, sunny with a high of 26. And on Monday, cloudy with a 60% chance of showers and a high of 24.

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3: Yes, welcome to the Top 30 Countdown. I'm Dusty Hill in for Rod West, and we've got lots of great country for you. Of course, we'll do the number one song from a year ago. That's coming up right near the end. We will reveal the number one song for this week, of course. The Artist of the Week Spotlight, the Pick Hit of the Week, we'll play a classic cut, and more. To kick things off, it's the number one song from last week. It's Kane Brown and Woman on the Top 30 Countdown.

We Got Beer, song 30 from Braden King. Could that be the song of the summer? Time will tell, I guess. Dusty Hill here, top 30 countdown. Up next, Jelly Roll. He's stepping off the stage, revealing to fans just a few days ago that he plans to pause touring for, well, up to 2 years.

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1: Don't Ruin Flowers, song 28 on our countdown. That's Tennille Arts. Well, we're going to take a break. Coming up next, a duo with sweet harmonies on the Top 30 Countdown.
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8: A mix of sun and cloud with a 60% chance of showers and a risk of thunderstorms, high of 24. Tonight, partly cloudy with a low of 14. On Sunday, sunny with a high of 26. And on Monday, cloudy with a 60% chance of showers and a high of 24.
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1: It's the Top 30 Countdown. Dusty Hill in for Rod West. Song 27 is next. It belongs to the duo Dan and Shay. They just recently announced that they have a 10-track studio album coming out August 21st. That's just around the corner. They revealed the track list earlier this month, and it features a blurred mystery collaborator on one song called The Old Guys. We'll have to find out what's going on with that. The first single from the album is Say So. It's Dan and Shay and Say So on our Top 30 Countdown.

0: It's the Top 30 Countdown. That's song 24. That's John Party and Boots Off. Now, John has made a habit of turning stories about boots into hits. He did it with Head Over Boots and Dirt on My Boots. And now it's Boots Off, inspired by a real-life moment with he and his wife, Summer, after a show one night a little while ago. Looks like those days are over, though. Summer filed for divorce in Tennessee in May, citing irreconcilable differences. Not so funny, really. John stated he's taking a short break from social media to focus on his family. They share two daughters, Presley Fawn and Sienna Grace. Let's hope everything works out for the best. We're going to take a short break. The Top 30 Countdown will return after this.
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0: Grow Hope Markdale's 30th Harvest Celebration is coming up, and one of the volunteers, Henry Reinders, is here to tell us all about it.
2: Just for those who don't know, Grow Hope Markdale is a Nazarene Compassionate Ministry sponsored program where a group of farmers in the Markdale area grow a crop. They sell the crop and the proceeds go to Canadian Good Grains Bank to help feed hungry people around the world. And people are invited to sponsor an acre at $400 an acre or even part of an acre, and that's how they get some of their funding.
0: And the Harvest Celebration is really a great family activity, fun for everybody.
2: It is, and it runs from August 21st to 23rd. So Friday evening starts at 6:30 with free pie and ice cream. Thanks to Chapman's Ice Cream for supplying that. And at 7 o'clock, people will hear from Wendy Woodhouse, who recently traveled to Kenya on a Good Grains Bank learning tour, and there's special music that night by Glory Road. Saturday is the big day at 1 o'clock in the afternoon. Lots of fun activities, go-karts, a fancy castle, petting zoo, hay rides, face painting. And then around 4 o'clock, a corn roasting barbecue. And in the evening, there is another guest speaker, Sandeep Solis Mukhaya, who will for NCM in Nepal, and they've also got music that night by Gospel Echoes. And everything here is free. They're looking for donations, of course, but there's no charge for admission. And Sunday, there are a couple of church services, one at 11 o'clock and one at 6 o'clock, all happening in the big tent at the East Back Line in Markdale.
0: And for more info, growhopemarkdale.org. Henry, thanks very much.
2: All right. We hope to see everybody there.
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0: You're listening to the Top 30 Countdown. I'm Dusty Hill in for Rod West. That's Nate Holler and Thought About You. And this week, that's song 22. Before that, James Barker Band, After Dark. We're going to take a short break, and we have the Fresh Picks Song of the Week. That's coming up next.
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3: A mix of sun and cloud with a 60% chance of showers and a risk of thunderstorms, high of 24. Tonight, partly cloudy with a low of 14. On Sunday, sunny with a high of 26. And on Monday, cloudy with a 60% chance of showers and a high of 24.
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5: This duo from Ottawa consists of Erica Brighthill, who's a dynamic bilingual country singer-songwriter. Her influences include Shania Twain and Carrie Underwood. She shared the stage with everyone from Dallas Smith to the Rivertown Saints. The other half of this duo is Dan Petty, who, when he was younger, spent most of his time playing guitar with his buddies, working on, as he puts it, his hopeless hockey slap shot, and getting turned down by girls. Nowadays, he counts his influences as Brad Paisley, Dean Brody, and Kenny Chesney. Erica and Dan have joined together for their first duet ever. It's called What If I Did?

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2: You've got the Top 30 Countdown. I'm Dusty Hill in for Rod West. We're rolling right along. Russell Dickerson's up next with song number 19, Worth Your Wild, on the Top 30 Countdown.

0: watch in effect. Wind northwest at 20 knots this evening, diminishing to northwest 10 near midnight, backing to southwest 10 early tomorrow morning, and then increasing to southwest 15 tomorrow afternoon. Waves of half a meter to a meter, subsiding to half a meter or less late overnight, then building to half a meter to a meter again tomorrow evening. I'm John Rashad. I'll talk to you tomorrow morning with our next report.
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9: A mix of sun and cloud with a 60% chance of showers and a risk of thunderstorms, high of 24. Tonight, partly cloudy with a low of 14. On Sunday, sunny with a high of 26. And on Monday, cloudy with a 60% chance of showers and a high of 24.
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0: There's Tennille Towns' song Lucky 13 on our Top 30 Countdown, Sunshine's Free. I'm Dusty Hill in for Ron West, rolling along. Still to come, of course, we have the number one song for this week. We got the number one song from 1 year ago. We got the pick hit of the week. We got a classic cut for you coming up, too. Lots of great music on the way. Coming up next, a Canadian boy.
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0: 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It's Zach John King, Get to Drinkin' on the top 30 countdown.

0: great song, Zach John the King, Get to Drinkin', our pick hit of the week. On the Top 30 Countdown, some sad news, though. Zach's father died just recently. He canceled 2 weeks of concerts in July after the sudden death of his father, John King, at the age of 62, not very old. He recently released How to Not, ahead of his upcoming debut album, I'm What You Get. It's scheduled for release the end of August, August the 28th. Google Zach John King. He's on Instagram. He's on Facebook. He's all over the place if you'd like to find out more. Coming up next, the Top 30 Countdown continues.
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4: A mix of sun and cloud with a 60% chance of showers and a risk of thunderstorms, high of 24. Tonight, partly cloudy with a low of 14. On Sunday, sunny with a high of 26. And on Monday, cloudy with a 60% chance of showers and a high of 24.
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2: Hello there. You're listening to the Top 30 Countdown. I'm Dusty Hill in for Rod West. A lot of great tunes still to come. We'll be hearing from Taylor Swift. Got a great song from Kane Brown, Jason Aldean coming up. Number one song from 1 year ago. We're going to play that too. And of course, we will reveal the number one song for this week. Up next, Bailey Zimmerman, song 8 on our Top 30 Countdown.

0: Langley putting in another appearance on our Top 30 Countdown, this time with Morgan Wallen and I Can't Love You Anymore. That is song number 5. Coming up next, we're going to take a short break. Coming up next, a guy who made country music history.
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3: A mix of sun and cloud with a 60% chance of showers and a risk of thunderstorms, high of 24. Tonight, partly cloudy with a low of 14. On Sunday, sunny with a high of 26. And on Monday, cloudy with a 60% chance of showers and a high of 24.
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0: That guy's hot. Morgan Wallen, song number one this week, Don't We, on the Top 30 Countdown. Well, that's it. Time to go. My name is Dusty Hill. Rod West will be in next week. Thank you for listening.
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6: A mix of sun and cloud with a 60% chance of showers and a risk of thunderstorms, high of 24. Tonight, partly cloudy with a low of 14. On Sunday, sunny with a high of 26. And on Monday, cloudy with a 60% chance of showers and a high of 24.

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